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0: 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We're off this afternoon, so we're going skipping down memory lane to that time that we needed to discuss seriously bad behaviour.
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0: Oh, yes. 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

0: Hot Family 1300 468 911. Well, I know this afternoon, when have you hurt yourself playing with your kids? Because, as I said, I've been limping around kind of all day, haven't I?
1: Yep.
0: I didn't do anything.

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1: You could be doing something productive. Instead, you're here. Oh no.
0: This is Nugget and Al, driving you home with a laugh.
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0: for a while.
1: Yeah.
0: And you think 90s. One of the bands that definitely springs to mind is the Red Hot Chili Peppers. And so, obviously, like, Under the Bridge and Give It Away, they got a run across the course of the weekend. But then a song that I hadn't heard, and I reckon for 20 years, was the, I think the very underrated song, Around the World, got a run. It came on, and you hear that kind of bit of the basic guitar at the start, and you kind of go, okay, that's an absolute ripper. So I was thoroughly enjoying it, and I was sort of doing things when I heard it. So I didn't, I thought I heard something, and then I thought, nah, I've obviously heard that wrong. But then this morning, driving into work, it came on again.
1: We gave it another go.
0: And I've thought, I'm going to listen to this really closely to see if I've heard this correctly. And I have, because the song Around the World, it follows the very well-worn, because the Red Hot Chili Peppers, love them or hate them, have a very well-worn formula for all of their songs. Usually they start the song with some fairly aggressive bass guitar, and then it starts with Anthony Kiedis kind of rapping.

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3: Still don't know what you're doing. I was somewhere in the ballpark of Eminem.
2: Yeah, but that's what I was trying to do. But we always do it like that. We always have it's a running joke we've had for 10 years that we go, nah.
3: Nah. Timing's everything. You kind of went, nah. Nah, nah, nah, nah, nah, nah, nah, nah, nah.

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0: Good morning, it is 6:04. 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
0: Yeah, these were very popular yesterday. 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
3: Okay, so He-Man, growing up in the 80s and 90s, that cartoon just was, and I'm just thinking about this last night, Ash, yeah. as I was talking to my beautiful partner Renee and daughter Poppy. I think, and I need to do some research here, but I think the very first movie I ever saw at the cinema was He-Man, the cartoon.
0: Oh, really?
3: A cartoon version of He-Man at Maroochydore Cinemas, which is now the ANZ Bank on Horton Parade.
0: Right.
3: I think. Now, okay. I'm going to have to go back and have a look, but it would have been 80-something, early 80s.

0: 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I'm pretty happy about this one.
1: Ash's entertainment.

0: 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It is 91.1 Hot FM. Sam and Ash, good morning. Sam, I know you're a little apprehensive.
1: Oh, yes.
0: To share this.
1: It feels like I'm going to get, like, lynched no matter what we do here. But I feel like it's something that a lot of people will have had happen to them. So I'm happy to share because I think it's something that I need to expose.
0: Okay. Because this has been going on since, what, late last week?
1: Yeah.
0: And you said, why do I keep getting these emails? And they're going straight to your junk email.
1: Yes. So it's not like I've subscribed to them.
0: It says you have.
1: It says you've now signed up to this thing. What does it say? Congratulations, your account is established, blah, blah, blah.
0: Yeah, and then it says, it says confidentiality note, you received this email because you signed up for the says what the thing is app. With the email, and then it's put your email there.
1: Yeah.
0: So I don't know how this has happened.
1: It's so weird. So here's what happened. I say that, and you smirk like that, and then all of a sudden, like questions get raised.
0: I didn't sign up to anything. It's called MILF Hookup App.
1: MILF Hookup App, and I've got a ping message here from, if I may, smooth _ Fanny, 32 in Sydney. Now, I don't know Fanny. I don't know.
0: Fanny Schmeller, she was an aerial skier.
1: She was a skier for Germany.

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3: Our next guest joins us after, I'm going to say, a roller coaster of emotions I've had over this player.
0: Is this Anchorman?
3: Could be.
0: I'm in a roller coaster of emotions. Oh, I'm in the glass case
3: of emotions. But I first met Courtney Bruce side court at UniSC Arena, and she had furrowed brow, covered in sweat, kind of mean looking, and she was wearing a green outfit at the time, and I went, "You are an intimidating beast." and then years later, I bumped into her again.

0: Court,
1: sounds like the title of, doesn't matter.
0: Doesn't matter, mate. Doesn't matter. Yeah. Court, thanks so much for joining us.
2: Thanks, guys.
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0: 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Seminash, good morning. Hey, tomorrow on the show, we're very excited because Will Sparks, one of Australia's hottest DJs right now, he's going to be performing at this year's 91.1 Hot FM Ladies Oaks Day. You could be there. We're going to chat to him tomorrow. Might need to give him like a bit of a Sunny Coast survival pack while he's here or something, you know?
1: Good idea.
0: You know?
1: EDM, it's the thing, isn't it? It's like getting everyone up and about. And I remember, was it last year at Oaks Day? We had the DJ there. The place just was jumping.
0: Yeah. Jumping. Ladies, leave your man at home. Because it's 11:30 and the club is jumping. Doo-doo-doo-doo. You know that song? I'm pretty sure it's Destiny's Child. Now, you know the one I'm talking about, don't you? Let me find it, okay? All right, I'll just talk
1: amongst yourself.
0: Talk amongst myself.
1: No, I was just in shock because that was actually really good.
0: All right, you want to hear it? Here we go.
1: What? Yeah. You nailed it.
0: Thank you very much.
1: You know, I'm going to say this.
0: We don't need Will Sparks.
1: You're getting better.
0: Thank you.

0: 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Happy Tuesday.
1: Poms. We love them. They're everywhere. There seems to be a stack load of Poms living on the Sunshine Coast. And why wouldn't you? You know, I always think of the Poms who live here as thinking Poms. You know, intelligent Poms.
0: Oh, yeah, because they know what good looks like.
1: Well, if you could live anywhere in Australia.
0: You're definitely living here.
1: Why wouldn't you choose here? So anyone who's made the effort to migrate to this part of the world, I go, you're pretty smart.
0: Just to really quickly interject there. So you know how I was doing this magic round on the weekend? They're all from Sydney, from the NRL, all from Sydney. Anyway, and we're all kind of like going around and we're just having so much time to fill in. And they were sort of like, oh, you know, where do you live and whereabouts in Sydney are you? And they're talking about Sydney and blah, blah, blah, blah, blah. I'm like, Ash, where are you based again? I'm like, oh, I live on the sunny coast. And they all just stop there. Oh, don't. Whereabouts? And I'm like, oh, Perigian, just near Noosa. Because if you use like Noosa or Mooloolaba, I think is the sunny coast landmark.
1: Yep.
0: Everyone goes, oh, gotcha. My God.

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1: 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And you walked in with